0: Peter Alexander pajama
1: yeah,
0: pants.
1: Yeah, exactly.
0: With Bellini knee-high boots.
1: Yeah, yeah. It was an interesting look for sure. We got a bunch of texts in though as well. Just we got Lockie texts in saying, can't listen to Fresh clearly on my Telstra phone.
0: Mm.
1: So obviously, yeah, even listening to the station was a bit of a hard-going thing this morning. So it's all been pretty up and down with the Telstra.
0: Yeah. Tell you what, has Telstra ruined anyone else this morning?
1: Surely it has. I mean, surely people are trying to like, well, imagine trying to call your boss or something. You're running late. You're in a traffic jam. You have to give the boss a heads up.
0: Yeah.
1: Be like, hey, look, I'm running a little bit late.
0: Trying to do it through the car as well and being like, why won't this call through? Because you can't look at your phone.
1: They don't know Telstra's down. When you come into work and say Telstra's down, it sounds like you're kind of lying until they see the news articles. But yeah, I'm sure it would have annoyed a few people this morning.
0: Absolutely. Yeah. Let's go to the text line 0428927927 if you are with Telstra. How has Telstra ruined your morning? Or if you can, if Telstra will allow it, give us a buzz. 1-300-73-73-74. Has Telstra ruined your morning? It's ruined a few people's.
1: I'm sure there's heaps of mornings ruined because of this, for sure.
0: If you're with Telstra, how did they ruin your morning? Let us know. Here's Robin Esch, Show Me Love.

0: Deadmau5 vs Cascade with I Remember for your Wineback Wednesday. It's 9:44. You're with your mates Tom and Callum, and we are talking about the Telstra outage.
1: Whenever you mention Telstra, someone goes, "Oh, f***ing Telstra, don't start."
2: Yes, Cole. Yes. Hopefully whipping out the Telstra gear tonight.
0: Yes, we are going to see Carl Barron. Very excited for that. But Telstra seems to have ruined many mornings this morning, one of which producer Steph joins us.
3: Hello.
0: Steph. Yes. Now, who are you with again? You're Aldi Network?
3: Oh, I knew you were going to do this. I'm with Aldi, yes. Yeah. But they're connected to the Telstra network.
0: Yeah, Telstra's like the parent company.
2: Out of curiosity, is it the same Aldi that do your bloody tubs of peanut butter and all that? Is it the same? It's the same guys.
3: Yes, it is.
0: Is it cheaper? Is that why?
3: Yeah, it's $28 a month and I get something like 32 gigs of data, which gets me through because I've got Wi-Fi at home. And
0: God, I have like 300 gigs and I go through it.
3: Well, I make it work. Yeah. I don't know what to tell you.
0: That's me needing to reevaluate my
2: exactly.
0: life.
2: Yeah, that's Tom using way too much.
0: Not a dig on you at all.
2: Getting away with 32 gigs, that's great.
3: Yeah, something like that. Data. There has been the time where I've had to recharge. Anyway, I'm getting ahead of myself. Yeah, Aldi, check it out. It's quite good.
0: Yeah, so how has it ruined your morning, this outage, though?
3: On Wednesdays, I like to get myself a little treat. So I get a little coffee and a little gluten-free brownie from up the road. And I went to make my purchase, but one of my bills had come out, so I was in negative, and because it was SOS, I couldn't get into my bank to transfer the money.
2: Can't transfer funds. I hate being in the negative.
3: Yeah, well, I hate being here without cafe. What?
2: Happens all too often, being in the negative.
0: Well, Steph, I can make you like an instant coffee, a nice little Makona.
3: In your Mr. Funny cup?
0: Yeah. It's the only clean one, all right?
3: I might have to politely decline looking at the state of that, but thank you.
2: So, yeah, you couldn't pay for the coffee or the brownie.
3: No, I've raw dogged the entire morning. No tree, no coffee. Yeah. Yeah.
0: Well, looking at the text line, we want to know, how has Telstra ruined your morning? Got this one coming through. Got to restart the fresh stream every few minutes. Thanks, Telstra.
2: Yep. What about this one here from David? Telstra is crap since leaving them. David knows what he wants. Telstra is crap since leaving them years ago. I've never had a problem since with Vodafone.
0: Which is funny because I remember I was with Vodafone years back, like would have been 2011-ish, and Vodafone back then was not good.
2: Vodafone had a bit of a bad period there, yeah. I reckon.
3: They just had an outage though. Not long ago. Anyway, on to the next. Elijah said, yes, I can't call Leading Hand and having truck issues. Both work phone and personal phone have been having issues. Sometimes text going through, sometimes not. I've noticed that.
0: Yeah, I'm getting that as well.
2: Good stuff, Elijah.
0: Lockie here. I just had to switch to a Wi-Fi phone to listen to Fresh in the bathroom this morning. Thank you. Thanks for thinking about us in the as you scrub yourself clean.
2: Lockie is in the tub listening to Fresh.
0: Rub-a-dub-dub.
2: Chris has texted in, our work relies on an app to go about our bookings. Couldn't see where my jobs were or call my boss to tell them. But the worst bit of the morning was not being able to call into Fresh earlier.
0: Yes, not only are people having problems with their phones, we're having problems with our phones.
2: Yep.
0: Text line's working fine though, thank God. Got another one here from Jordan. Telstra ruined my morning as I couldn't contact my mother who was looking after the kids today for the school holidays. Damn but it. Even worse, Telstra has completely destroyed my morning because my work phone still works.
3: Oh.
2: Yeah, everyone's copping it. Everyone is copping it. I'm in an excavator, being out of fuel and fuel truck is dead in the water. This sounds like an actual problem that 2 hours of solitaire because Instagram doesn't work. Okay, so yeah, getting bored, having to whip out the old solitaire.
0: Yeah, they've just texted back in. I think it's back. Yes.
2: Ah, very good. Very
0: Real
2: good.
0: City, here I come.
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0: MK with 17 to finish up the show here at Fresh 92.7. It's 10 o'clock on the dot. You've been with your mates, Tom and Callum, for the last few hours. We're going to get out of here, let you enjoy the 92 minutes non-stop up next. No ad breaks, no talk breaks, just 92 minutes of non-stop wine-back bangers.
1: Yeah, absolutely. Some great ones coming your way. We can't wait to be around the office and listen to them as well. And Thomas, if you didn't hear earlier in the show...
0: Just call me Thomas.
1: No, I did this, but well, you hate Thomas.
0: Yeah, well,
1: Thomas and Callum.
0: It's only if I'm in trouble I get called
1: anyway,
0: Thomas.
1: Anyway,
0: no,
1: Tommy.
0: We're not starting that. Tommy's okay.
1: Does sound good.
0: Yeah, it doesn't.
1: But we're having the day off tomorrow.
0: Yes.
1: If anyone didn't listen to before on the show, we had a bit of a gag about it. But yeah, we're having a night out at Carl Barron's. So we've got Steph and Owen doing tomorrow. They're going to kill it.
0: Yeah, Steph from your workday, Owen from Fresh Produce on Sundays. They will be driving it at the helm tomorrow morning as we go out to enjoy Carl Barron. It's a bit of a late show.
1: It's very late. Yeah. 8 p.m. is so late.
0: 8 p.m., you know, but when you put it into perspective and you think how long the show goes for and then, you know, going home and, you know, running into people.
1: Yep.
0: Might not get home till like midnight, get into bed till about midnight.
1: It's quite late. It's quite late.
0: We're just trying to be responsible adults for once.
1: Yeah.
0: By taking a day off.
1: One of the fat cats was like so suspicious about it. He was like, What are you got on? Oh, that's right, Carl Barron. I said it like that. And I was like, yeah, damn straight I've got Carl Barron.
0: Yeah.
1: He only comes once in a blue moon.
0: Exactly. I can't tell you the last time he toured. If you are going to see Carl Barron tonight and you see us, come up and say g'day. Love to have a chat, love to have a yarn, love to make the night go a bit longer.
1: Yeah, yeah, absolutely.
0: Feel like we've earned the day off.
1: Give a reason as to why we've taken a day off. Give us a late night.
0: We're going to get out of here. See you later, Adelaide.
1: See ya.

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0: 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Wish you well. Happy Wine Back Wednesday. 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I hope you've been enjoying the playlist so far, because on the way, I've got some Watermat lined up with So Real on in the next five. 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
1: 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It's Wine Back Wednesday on Fresh 92.7.

0: Deb taking you through your Wineback Wednesday on Fresh 92.7, the Beat of Adelaide. 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
2: Clarkson's Farm starts up again, the TV show where Jeremy Clarkson runs a farm and he's also got a pub on the land. In the pub, a bunch of things go missing.
3: Our agents of chaos are out there liberating the pubs. We're going to go to Harry. What did you liberate?
4: We took these outdoor chairs from the hotel.
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2: Liberated.
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2: Trying to get us sued?
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4: Yeah, correct. We tried to fit them both into my partner's car, but they're too big, so we ended up hanging out the window.
3: While driving?
4: So we can liberate them.
2: Yeah. Smooth liberation. What's so good about them? Is it got a nice plaque on it that says Uraidler Hotel?
4: Well, no. It wasn't the Uraidler Hotel.
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1: Today we are expected to reach a top of 17, mostly sunny, but there are some clouds starting to come through for your arvo. Tomorrow for your Thursday, much the same, 17 and mostly sunny as well. Right now in the city, it's 16 degrees.
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1: 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Hit me up if you've got a hankering for some pastries. Billy's has hooked us up and we could be out feeding you and the team. You cannot forget about the icy cold Red Bulls as well. Hit me up if you want me out, 0428 927 927. I just need to know your name, your business name, and how many people we got to cater for. Alesso on the way later on in the hour, but we're getting into it with some Snoop Dogg and David Guetta. It's Sweat right here on Fresh.

James Hype for your Wine Back Wednesday on Fresh 92.7. The Beat of Adelaide, Steph, taking you through your work day. And it was indeed a tense game of soccer this morning, if you are still following the World Cup. It was Switzerland and Colombia. And it was really tough because myself and the other producers, we were all trying to watch the game at the same time as doing the brekkie show, right? And it went to extra time. It was crazy. And Switzerland ended up winning against Colombia after it went to penalties, so it was like extra time. Oh my God, such a tight game. And we were actually on air when the final goal was kicked. It was 4-3. And I was like, oh my God, what do I watch?

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1: Today we have reached our top of 17 and partly cloudy tomorrow, mostly sunny in 17, and Friday is looking much the same and mostly sunny. Right now in the city, it's 17 degrees.
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1: Yes, the rumours are true. Drop the F-Bomb is back for another year. It's kicking off from Monday. Your chance to share in thousands of dollars worth of cash and prizes when we drop the F-Bomb. And all you have to do is listen out and give us a call. I'll give you the number now. Write it down wherever you are, 1-300-737-374. But don't call us now. Wait until next week. It's going to be kicking off in Brekkie, potentially. Keep it locked on Fresh. Let's get back into the hour now. It's Gemini, What's or Not. You're here with Steph for the Workday right here on Fresh.

0: 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You're here with Steph for the Workday on Fresh 92.7, the Beat of Adelaide. And it is school holidays. And if you are looking for something to do with the kids, the old Cockle Train is back down in the Fleurieu. It's taking you through all the iconic spots for you and the family to enjoy. But this time, they've switched up. So it's like this full rail and sail experience. Once you get off the train, you then get on the Oscar W. And I had questions about that too. It's apparently this big old steamboat. And then it takes you for a nice little trip down the Murray River, which is very cool. But this train, I feel like to me, it is such an enigma because it only really comes out for special occasions and I'm still yet to give it like a red hot go myself. And to be fair, when I was reading about it, I am getting around the Harry Potters again, and this train is really giving me some big Hogwarts energy. You know, they do say it's for the kids, but I reckon I'd quite enjoy the experience myself. On the way, it's Sub Focus with Tidal Wave right after this on Fresh.
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Steph, hanging out with you for your Wine Back Wednesday on Fresh 92.7, the Beat of Adelaide. If you are looking for a little trip to the movies, I got something for you. I have a double pass to Palace Nova to give out right now. I just actually saw something as well that said apparently watching a horror movie burns nearly 200 calories in 90 minutes because it increases your heart rate. It's crazy. I don't have an Apple Watch, but maybe I should get one because I do love myself a horror film. I'd love to know how many calories I burn just sitting there and like intentionally scaring myself. Hit me up on the text line 0428 927 927. I did it yesterday, but I just want to know, what would you go and see with these Palace Nova tickets? Getting back into the music, it's Skrillex with Would You Ever right here on Fresh.

first beat is right on time. Is right on top. That first beat is right on time. Is right on top. That first beat is right on time. Is right on top. That first beat is right on time. Is right on top. That

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1: Today, we've already reached our partly cloudy top of 17. Tomorrow, 17 and mostly sunny. And again, mostly sunny and 17 for your Friday with an 80% chance of showers. Right now in the city, it's 17 degrees.
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1: Wintertime Snow and Shine is back for another year on Saturday, the 18th of July, and I have been giving out double passes all week. I only have a few left, so if you have missed out, please do keep it locked on Fresh because that is happening up in the next 15. I've also got some Fragma on the way. They have not made one bad song. I am obsessed with Fragma, but I also had to bring it forward just a bit with some Flume as well. And it all comes rushing back, rushing back. Getting into the hour now, though, with Rule McCoy, it's Runaway right here on Fresh.

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0: Steph, taking you through your Wine Back Wednesday on Fresh 92.7, the Beat of Adelaide, with those wintertime snow and shine tickets going out right now. It is the biggest automotive indoor festival in South Australia, with hundreds and hundreds of cars across multiple levels. This one is happening at the Entertainment Centre, and like you heard me say, there's multiple levels. It's bigger than last year because I went to the, it was at the showgrounds actually, and it was in the room opposite the Jubilee Pavilion, like that, yeah. Anyway, I think it's going to be a bunch of fun. Even if you're not really into your cars and you want to take someone that is, like maybe like your mum, your dad, your sister, your partner, who knows? It is really fun, really interesting. You get to sit inside some really cool cars. I had this car I was sitting in with the craziest sound system, like this big sub that took up the entire boot. It was sick. So definitely, if you want to check it out, hit me up right now, 0428 927 927. Just text me the keyword automotive. Cassius up next, right here on Fresh.
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You're here with Steph for the Workday on Fresh 92.7, the Beat of Adelaide. Apparently, this has been news for a little bit, but I've only just come across it, actually. So Uber is going to start doing cash payments, so like actual physical tender, which I really, really like, because I can think of maybe just like a handful of times that I have accidentally miscalculated how much I've spent maybe on a night out, or maybe not even. Honestly, I am just really bad with my money and I've only had maybe like a 50 in my bag. But yeah, now I don't have to worry about calling someone to borrow money off them. I can just be like, hey, can you get me home? Because you obviously still need to book through the app. But yeah, pay with cash, no worries. The only thing is that if you do have a bad Uber rating, I don't know what it's going to be. If it's like 3 or below or 4 and below, you can't use it. So they need that trust there. Getting back into the music now, though, it is Surreal with you. Take My Breath Away. You're here with Steph of the Workday on Fresh.

0: 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You're hanging out with Steph of The Workday. It is your Whiteback Wednesday, so I'm playing your favourite tracks from way back, and I've got some Calvin Harris lined up. Maybe Wednesday, but we are ready for the weekend. It's up next. Here with Steph of The Workday on Fresh.
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2: 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It was a bit of a late day. So I thought, you know what, I deserve a knockoff. Get there. Place is heaving. At this point, I had no idea it was a funeral. I thought it was just some party. I'm sitting down and that's when I start to realise everyone's wearing black. I start taking a closer look at the people around. 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
1: Today we've reached a pretty steady top of 17. Tomorrow, exactly the same, 17 and mostly sunny. And again for your Friday, right now in the city, it's 17 degrees.
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1: Got me for one more hour and then Simo is stepping in and driving you home. And if you are tuning into Brekkie tomorrow, and I hope that you are, you will not be hearing Tom and Callum because they are taking the day off. They are going to Carl Barron tonight and they're worried that they're going to have too late of an evening to get an appropriate amount of sleep to do the breakfast show. So instead, I will be doing it with Owen, so you won't catch me on the workday, but Tart will be filling in. Coming on later on in the hour, I've got some Nets guy. Wherever she goes, I go. Track to get you through your Wednesday arvo. We're going to kick into it now though with LaRue. It's Bulletproof right here on Fresh.

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1: How many beats per minute? How many drops? How dope are the drops? Were any acoustic instruments used? If so, then it's not a banger. Once accidentally downloaded a Lumineer song. I had to throw away my whole computer just to be safe. Every song I download has to pass a series of rigorous tests to answer one simple question. Is it a banger?

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How many drops? How dope are the drops? Were any acoustic instruments used? If so, then it's not a banger. I once accidentally downloaded a Lumineer song. I had to throw away my whole computer just to be safe.

0: Steph here with you for your Wine Bag Wednesday on Fresh 92.7. The Beat of Adelaide, Drop the F-Bomb, is back. Starting from next week, all you have to do is listen for that F-Bomb, give us a call, and if you are the first caller through, then you will end up winning yourself an F prize. So obviously I can't tell you what's on the wheel this year because that would just ruin it too soon. But if you remember from last year, we had all kinds of things. We had fashion, film, face, all the good stuff. So trust me when I say this year is even better. You could be sharing in thousands of dollars worth of cash and prizes just by listening out to that F-Bomb. Kick it off from next week. Up next, Ian Carey, Get Shaky, right here on Fresh.
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2: 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In the pub, a bunch of things go missing.
3: Our agents of chaos are out there liberating the pubs. 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What did you liberate?
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3: What? Chairs. 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
2: Yeah. Smooth liberation. 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Is it got a nice plaque on it that says Euradler Hotel?
4: Well, no. It wasn't the Euradler Hotel.
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1: Hey, up.
0: We're going to make it a regular thing, I reckon.
1: Yeah, I mean, I'm just out here hanging out, waiting for you to finish.
0: So that you can get in and do your job and leave.
1: Actually, no, your show is wicked and it's sounding, thanks. I mean, particularly on a Wine Back Wednesday as well, it's such a good time.
0: Well, you're doing amazing at that. And no, you've thrown me with that compliment. I was about to rip into you. No.
1: Yeah, I know, you've dragged me in here to shame me and I have got you on the back foot.
0: No, okay, I'll be nice. No, I just wanted to mention this because on Monday we were talking about Minecraft because you have said that you and the dads have created this Minecraft server that you're going to hand down as like this gaming heirloom to all your kids.
1: Yeah, our kids are, we're young dads, our kids are all under two.
0: Yeah.
1: So one day they'll be able to log on and kind of Steve it up with us. It'll be fun.
0: Yes, Steve, very popularly, I'm not popularly known as the guy. The guy that, the name they gave to everyone on Minecraft, apparently.
1: If you've seen the movie.
0: I've not.
1: Jack Black, he is Steve.
0: You know I'm terrified of Jack Black though, right? Don't you?
1: No.
0: I am scared of Jack Black, but that's a story for another
1: really?
0: Day.
1: I
0: am.
1: Yeah.
0: So anyway, in the news, it's just come out that apparently on Minecraft, they're actually letting Steve sit for the first time in 17 years. So you guys have been walking around and not a Steve was sat.
1: Yeah, Steve's knees have been taking a beating for, it's nearly 20 years that the game's been out and he's never been able to sit. Officially can sit as of this week. I gotta update my Switch. I gotta get around to setting up cushions for Steve.
0: Well, yes, no, because what I was reading, and you've hit the nail on the head, cushions. There's also going to be boats and other creative tricks, and the cushions are coming in 16 colours, which is, you know, if I played Minecraft, my mind would be blown. But I just imagine you, at one point, your kid is 12 and you're what, 40, 50?
1: Hell yeah.
0: And you're just like, hey, little guys, back in the day, here's my server, me and the dads, and just know we couldn't sit. Do you know what I mean?
1: Yeah, I mean, Steve's going to be able to do backflips by then. You know, full gymnastics, God. Maybe some ballet.
0: What if?
1: Steve will be jumping out of airplanes.
0: VR Steve, your kid will be embody Steve.
1: I think that's already a thing. I think they're already headed out there with some virtual reality, swinging around the diamond sword, making that happen for people. So, you know, brave new world. And a brave new blocky world for my mates' kids and mine as well.
0: Well, it's news to me. I'll catch you back here in 10 with
1: such
0: some more.
1: Such a shame job.
0: Getting back into it. Love is...

0: 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I'm heading out of here. Simo is about to drive you home. And then a bit of a switch up tomorrow, if you didn't hear me before. Tom and Callum are going to Carl Baron tonight. And they're worried that they're going to have a late evening and they won't make it through brekkie tomorrow. So instead, Owen and myself have stepped up and we will be doing the breakfast show tomorrow, which means you will have Tash on the workday. So please tune in tomorrow. It's going to be a whole bunch of fun without them before I head out of here. I want your body, everybody wants your body, so let's jack. I'll leave you with this one. It's Jack let's by jack. Breach. I'll catch you back here in the morning.
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1: From the year Mick Taylor scared the out of us. 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
1: Hey, y'all. Welcome to the show. Fresh 92.7, the beat of Adelaide. It's Simo with you in your 4 o'clock. Bit of a wild start to the Wineback Wednesday, actually. I've got two phones. Neither of them worked. You know, not even my burner. Because you got to have one. No, just kidding. I mean, I've got two, just like most people that have a work phone, personal phone, that kind of thing. But both with Telstra, and they experienced some of the widespread network outages that everyone copped this morning. Apparently over 90%, maybe more, back. But it impacted mobile, data connectivity, payment systems, external telecommunication issues on regional rail networks as well in Victoria and New South Wales. But here in Adelaide, you know, the Adelaide Metro, you can usually search real time when the bus is going to rock up. Apparently, a bit of a gremlin hit that as well from the Telstra outage. So there has been lots of info flowing from Telstra today. They've said that just under 90% of calls and data are now back online, according to them, and currently no estimated time for the issue to be completely resolved. The government head honchos, the communications minister, Annika Wells, saying that some emergency calls made from Telstra devices failed during the nationwide outage this morning. And now the chief financial officer for the telco has had to come out and say, look, they're investigating this from Telstra, and welfare checks are in progress from everyone that made a call that didn't get through. So that's required by law. That's happening. So by all accounts, still encouraged. You know, if you need it, trip zero, you can go there. Fresh 92.7, the beat of Adelaide. It's Simo with you, all for the drive home. And right now, don't be so shy. It's your Wineback Wednesday.

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1: And it goes a little something like this.

0: That run, DMC, fresh 92.7, the beat of Adelaide. We're on the Savi for the drive home. The boys back tomorrow, though. Tom and Callum for brekkie from 7.
1: Well, I'm with the Kit Kats recently, too.
2: There's a Kit Kat truck?
1: Yeah, it got heisted, did it?
2: Oh, did it? I did see that. Yeah, someone did a big Kit Kat heist. Yeah, it's all happening.
0: A bit of Charlie and the Chocolate Thieves. The boys, I love the rabbit holes they go down. They're back tomorrow, all for fresh right now. Winding back your Wednesday, it's your body. Something

0: Dua Lipa, going disco with it, all for the Winebag Wednesday. 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We're going to put it on in just a minute. 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I'm not about to, but the boys will on Monday. 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And it all starts on Monday with Tom and Callum. 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
5: Hey, it's Keaton. Here are your headlines. A man has been rushed to hospital today after falling 6 metres down a cliff along the Heisen Trail at Deep Creek. Two more giant petrels have been sent to the CSIRO for further testing after washing up in South Australia, with authorities today confirming the previous suspected case in Hardwick Bay is indeed the state's second positive result for H5 bird flu. And South Australia has been ranked the 8th most livable city in the world, according to the Economist Intelligence Unit's Livability Index for 2026. Turning to sport, and the FIFA World Cup round of 16 wound up this morning with Argentina and Switzerland both securing their place in the quarterfinals.
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5: Tonight we'll be dropping to a low of 9 degrees. Tomorrow we're heading for a mostly sunny top of 17. And right now in the city it's also 17 degrees. That's the latest fresh news. I'll be back in about 15 minutes with your next traffic update. 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
1: From the year Psy got us up and dancing. And we were introduced to Katniss, Peter and Gale.
6: 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And maybe I'll...

0: Cascada, winding back your Wednesday, Fresh 92.7, the beat of Adelaide. 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It really is that part of the week where you just want to get in your pyjamas, get in the UGG boots, order takeaway, have it delivered, and then think nothing more about it. But could be a little tricky if you're into a burger, because Uber kicked Stacks off their platform.
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0: I think the last bit he just like, it sucks. It's rubbish. I don't know why they beat that out. But it begs the question, right? Talk to me. If you are going out for dinner, you are chasing a burger, right? And someone rolls in pajamas, UGG boots, and picks up takeaway. Yes, you can judge them, but, you know, is it really a big deal? Let us know. 0428 927 927. A, would you pick up takeaway in your pajamas? Or B, would you be upset if you were out to dinner and that happened? I want to know. Right now, it's time for your roads on the drive home. Fresh 927.
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5: In Collinswood, there's delays on Northeast Road, citybound from Willow Avenue to Burlington Street. In Hilton, it's slow going on South Road, heading south from Henley Beach Road to Richmond Road. And in Mitcham, traffic's heavy on Old Belair Road for southbound traffic from Blythewood Road to James Road. Watch out for speed cameras targeting Fairfield Road in Elizabeth Grove and Shakespeare Avenue in Tranmere. More news and traffic in 15. 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

0: Let me show you. Winding back your Wednesday, the beat of Adelaide, taking it to 5. Fresh, 92.7. It's Simo right here with you. And pyjamas in public, can you do it? Ducking out to go pick up your takeaway on a Wednesday night, maybe a burger because it's not on Uber anymore.
1: In a bid to get people off the app and back in store.
2: 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It's...
0: So that burger joint in Adelaide, that's run by Zane Bird there, has been kicked off Uber because he set every price number at $500-y-doos, trying to get people to come back in and pick up their own meals, that kind of thing, maybe actually go there and enjoy it. But when it's Wednesday night, you're in your UGG boots, you're in your pyjamas, are you okay with walking that walk of shame and picking up your burger? Would you... be afraid, or would you be upset to see that if you were out for dinner as well? On 0428 927 927, pyjamas in public. Sarah in Norwood saying, Simo, PJs in public, it's a bit yuck. Not really disagreeing with you, but we're breaking down the boundaries. Also, Ollie in Glenunga saying, servo is fine, A-OK in PJs. Picking up a burger in your Uggs, though, bold strategy. And Beck in Brighton saying, Simo, PJs outside, would you wear your jeans to bed? Oh, I mean, let's not go that far. Fresh, 92.7, the beat of Adelaide.
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1: In St. Morris, it's getting busy on Glenburn Road, heading south from McGill Road to Kensington Road. In West Richmond, traffic's heavy on Marion Road, northbound from Richmond Road to Sir Donald Bradman Drive. And in Glenelg, there's delays on Jetty Road for eastbound traffic from Partridge Street to Brighton Road. Watch out for speed cameras targeting Hambledon Road in Campbelltown and Salisbury Highway in Parafield Gardens.
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1: Hey, it's Keaton. Here's your latest. A man has been rushed to hospital today after falling 6 metres down a cliff along the Heisen Trail at Deep Creek. Emergency services were called to the location around 1 p.m. following reports someone had fallen from a rock face, with a helicopter being called in a short time after to assist in rescuing the patient, who is now at Flinders Medical Centre. Two more giant petrels have been sent to the CSIRO for further testing after washing up in South Australia, with authorities today confirming the previous suspected case in Hardwick Bay is indeed the state's second positive result for H5 bird flu. The two latest birds to be sent for testing were located in Emu Bay on Kangaroo Island as well as Port Vincent. The cases come after South Australia's largest aerial survey of coastline in more than 40 years found no widespread impact of the virus as yet. And South Australia has been ranked the 8th most livable city in the world according to the Economist Intelligence Unit's Livability Index for 2026. Ranking 8th out of 173 cities, Adelaide has moved up one position from last year and risen from being ranked at number 30 just 3 years ago. Copenhagen maintained their spot at number 1 for the second consecutive year. Turning to sport, and the FIFA World Cup round of 16 wound up this morning with Argentina and Switzerland both securing their place in the quarterfinals. With Egypt leading 2-0 in the 79th minute, Argentina fired up, scoring 3 goals in 15 minutes to seal the win, which led the Egyptian coach and one of his players to call the game rigged. Switzerland advanced after beating Colombia 4-3 in a penalty shootout.
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1: Getting down to a low of 9 degrees tonight before we head for a partly cloudy top of 17 tomorrow. And right now in the city, it's 17 degrees. That's your latest fresh news. I'll be back in about 15 minutes with your next traffic update. 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
2: 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Hey, big news, the Savvy, Adelaide has come in as what? Inside the top 10 for most livable cities in the world. This is according to The Economist. Yes, got it. Where's Melbourne and Sydney? That was my thought straight away. I was like, I bet you they're nowhere. So we came in 8th. Apparently the categories are stability, healthcare, culture, environment, education, and infrastructure. And Melbourne and Sydney, you uncultured swines. Nah, they beat us. I cannot believe it. So Melbourne got 3rd ahead of Sydney, which ranked 4th. We're 8th? Oh, man. So, well, at least we beat Vancouver and Tokyo, but some of the other spots as well, we were behind Vienna, Zurich, Geneva, okay, the Swiss, whatever, big deal. But still a wicked place to be. There was over 173 cities across the world that were surveyed, and we've got 96 out of 100 marks. Now, I never got that high for anything, but I'm in Adelaide. I'm taking it as a win. Fresh 92.7, the beat of Adelaide. It's Simo driving you home.

0: School, Calvin Harris as well. 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Hey, Pride Adelaide, big thing happening in August. Have you heard about this? They're on the hunt for stall holders, performers for a huge LGBTQIA plus event. And the night is going to happen at the Adelaide Jail. So, I mean, I've been to the Adelaide Jail. I've done the ghost tours, taken the potential girlfriends, the dates there. It's a good time. Went looking for ghosts, found the gays. So it's going to be apparently a glowing space with a bunch of performers there, really spicing up the winter, and put together by a group that's kind of, they've been to Canberra and done workshops there, Darwin with youth music nights and a bunch of stuff in Queensland, and now with Pride Adelaide. So if you think that you've got a stall or, you know, you can juggle or something, the Adelaide Jail could be for you in August. Fresh 92.7, the beat of Adelaide. Simo with you.
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2: In Glenside, it's slow going on Portrush Road, southbound from Bar Smith Street to Greenhill Road. In Kingswood, traffic's building on Cross Road, heading west from Cambridge Terrace to Belair Road. And in Bowden, it's getting busy on Port Road, heading out of the city from James Congdon Drive to Phillip Street. Watch out for speed cameras targeting Coonga Avenue in Ross Trevor and Morialta Road in Woodford. More news and traffic in 15. 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
6: In Broadview, there's delays on Hampstead Road for northbound traffic from McInnes Avenue to Regency Road. In Wingfield, it's getting busy on Grand Junction Road, heading east from Cavan Road to Port Wakefield Road. And in Fulham Gardens, traffic's heavy on Tapleys Hill Road, southbound from Dumfries Avenue to Grange Road. Watch out for speed cameras targeting Victor Road in Paradise and McGill Road in McGill.
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6: Hey, it's Keaton. Here are your headlines. Police have reported three youths for fighting in a public place, with Commissioner Grant Stevens confirming they are now pursuing four others, including the ringleader of the fight club, circulating on social media. A number of South Australian truckies who drive delivery trucks for Aldi have protested outside the supermarket chain's Regency Park distribution centre today, following claims of unsafe work practices. And residents of an outback region of South Australia known as the Channel Country are reporting an influx of wildlife after receiving 365 mils of rain since January. Turning to sport, and Cricket Australia this morning announced the men's domestic cricket fixture for next summer, with South Australia set to kick off their Sheffield Shield title defence with a grand final rematch against Victoria at Junction Oval.
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6: Tonight we'll be getting down to a low of 9 degrees. Tomorrow we'll head for a sunny top of 17. And right now in the city it's 16 degrees. That's your latest fresh news. More traffic in 15. 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

0: DJ Snake, All For Fresh on the drive home. It's Simo with you. Change the Way You Kiss Me. I'm going to put this on soon. A couple of roosters back in the morning from 7, Tom and Callum for fresh brekkie.
1: 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Now I get woken up at the crack of dawn every morning.
2: That would annoy you as well if you're not living, like, on a farm.
1: It would annoy you if you don't have to get up early, but at least, Tim, you're up early enough to catch the show.
0: So I've got a brother-in-law that's been doing the full Hakuna Matata circle of life with his young kids, like teaching them, you know, from eggs to chicks to chickens and roosters. But so far, there's been no eggs laid after weeks and weeks of this process. He's not 100% sure if they're all roosters. Like, what are the chances? That's some proper wild statistics. But I dug a bit deeper, and apparently breeders are saying that this season it could be around 80-20%. Like, 80% you got the rooster boys happening, and 20% you get chickens that are going to lay. I don't know if you take that bet. I think you keep on buying free range at the shop. Fresh 92.7.
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4: In Theberton, traffic's getting heavy on South Road, heading south from West Theberton Road to Ashley Street. In Carralta Park, it's getting busy on Anzac Highway, heading southwest from Madden Avenue to Marion Road. And in Glenelg North, things are moving slowly on Tapleys Hill Road for southbound traffic between McFarlane Street and Anzac Highway. Watch out for speed cameras targeting Lower Northeast Road in Dernancourt and Target Hill Road in Salisbury Heights. More news in 15. 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

0: Kelly Rowland working it out. 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Losing It is upcoming. I'm losing it. That'll feature before 6. 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
1: Hey, it's Keaton. Here's your latest. Police have reported three youths for fighting in a public place, with Commissioner Grant Stevens confirming they are now pursuing four others, including the ringleader of the fight club circulating on social media. The three reported are a 13-year-old girl as well as two boys aged 14 and 17 from the northern suburbs. Authorities are working to identify a further 36 people in the videos and warned those filming and sharing the footage could also be prosecuted under the state's new post and boast laws. A number of South Australian truckies who drive delivery trucks for Aldi have protested outside the supermarket chain's Regency Park distribution centre today, following claims of unsafe work practices. Similar protests took place across the country after the Transport Workers Union claimed staff had been crushed and trapped in a scissor lift on multiple occasions at one of Aldi's New South Wales stores, along with trucks being held together by tape and workers being hit by forklifts. Coles and Woolworths have both signed supply chain safety charters with the union, but Aldi have not. And residents of an outback region of Australia known as the Channel Country are reporting an influx of wildlife after receiving 365 mils of rain since January. The region, which intersects across SA, Queensland, New South Wales and the Northern Territory, has had multiple visits from a bird known as the golden-headed cisticola, which is rarely seen so far from its home along Australia's coastline, along with flocks of pelicans, ibis and hawks, as well as lizards and insects. Turning to sport, and Cricket Australia this morning announced the men's domestic cricket fixture for next summer, with South Australia set to kick off their Sheffield Shield title defence with a grand final rematch against Victoria at Junction Oval. All five of SA's home Sheffield Shield matches will be played at Adelaide Oval, including a day-nighter against New South Wales in February, whilst our four home one-day cup matches will take place at Karen Rolton Oval.
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1: Down to a low of just 9 degrees tonight. Tomorrow we're heading for a mostly sunny top of 17, and right now in the city it's 13 degrees. That's your latest fresh news. 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Have a good night.

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as his grand red carpet rolls out on the side they stand, worshipping you like a god, like a goddess. Somehow, you remain modest. Flashbulbs pop, paparazzi goes wild. 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They answer to your beck and call. You're flawless, after all. Overqualified for the position your dreams see fruition. Me a class on a higher plane. 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Just like perfection. Needs no correction. 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Absolutely. Just like perfection. Needs no correction.

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1: Clarkson's Farm starts up again, the TV show where Jeremy Clarkson runs a farm and he's also got a pub on the land. In the pub, a bunch of things go missing.
2: Our agents of chaos are out there liberating the pubs. 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What did you liberate?
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1: Trying to get us sued?
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1: Yeah. Smooth liberation. What's so good about them? Is it got a nice plaque on it that says you raid the hotel?
3: Well, no. 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
12: You tuned to the sound of evolution. I'm DT. Over there is the boss, the Don himself of Overtime. I'm talking about DAV. We got Dav in the studio. How are you, mate?
13: The Don. Oh, that's a ridiculous term for me.
12: But it rhymes with the Dav.
13: Thanks, mate. Yeah, sorry for bailing on you the other week. Got a little bit sick and had a sickie and didn't come in with Lissy the other week before the Overtime
12: crew. Yeah.
13: I'll make up for it this week, though.
12: Yeah, well, what are we thinking of doing?
13: I'm going to start off with Duke DeMond. The chant? How would you say it? The chant or the chart?
12: I swap between the two. I'm an MC.
13: Do you dance to trance? No, that's not going to
12: We're going to go into that? Trance.
13: Yeah. this is a song just almost no one knows about, this Duke DeMont track, and I love it. I think it's got some really good energy, but I think it should be better known than it is.
12: Stick around us for 2 hours. We're going to be giving you some Overtime flavour with DJ Dav, and I'm DT.
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0: You're tuned to the sound of Evolution, DT and Dav inside the studio for you this evening. We're playing a whole range of your favorites.
1: We're gonna mix it up. I mean, the overtime shows are, I mean, they're probably known for mostly trance, but I don't like being put in a box, so I like mixing things up a little bit. And we're going to do a bit more of that tonight.
0: Little Birdie said you were going to play a bit of drum and bass last time.
1: I might even play a little bit of drum and bass. Maybe, in a second. And maybe some remixes of something that you know, too. I mean, that track there, John Summit's Focus, I am still torn. Did you hear the stuff that happened when just before he came and played at the big golf thingy and slagged Adelaide?
0: The disrespect.
1: Yeah. Great song.
0: I wasn't okay with that.
1: Beautiful song, but I kind of hate it because, well, it does a bit of a douche move from old Summer. But yeah, anyway, I what do you think of the song? You like it?
0: I like the song, but I definitely wouldn't be criticizing the venue, the staff, the people that I'm working with, especially if I'm getting paid such a big golden handshake.
1: Not exactly small change. He's getting paid. The least you can do is say something nice, let alone slag him off. By this one. Okay, we will slip some drum and bass in.
0: Nice one.
1: Trance classic, but a drum and bass remix. This is Matrix and Futurebound collaborating with York.

0: Edition with Mr. Old School himself, DT on Fresh.
1: Also inside the studio, we have DJ Dav of Overtime. Man, what a classic. You're dropping the bombs.
2: So I'm going to mix it up tonight. And I will actually come back to a little bit of drum and bass in a second.
1: One there was York with On the Beach. The trance track is amazing in itself.
2: The one before that, yeah. So that was with Smile, yeah. What's an Ot song. But yeah, before that, On the Beach, York. I mean, I love that track. But there's just something about a little bit of drum. I mean, you know I'm a sucker for a decent fat bass line, a speed garage, or a bit of drum and bass. And
1: all genres.
2: I'm not a total genre
1: fanatic.
2: Fanatic. That was definitely the word I was going to use. This show's PG rated, isn't it?
1: Yeah, that's not a swear word. So when you're playing out at Overtime, what kind of sounds can people expect to hear from you there?
2: The bulk of the show, the middle, and when I say the middle, so...
1: The start's really cool too.
2: The last one was a 6-hour set, and our friend Paul Heyman, who made the flyer up and didn't tell us and announced that it was going to be a 6-hour set, and then told Lissy and I afterwards, so it was a 6-hour back-to-back set. So we actually get to take people on a massive, massive journey, and... You know, a couple of hundred people indulge us as we go through 6 hours of some of our favourite music, which is an absolute privilege.

0: privilege, but it does mean we get to take them from some old classic housey stuff, some old 90s rave. But the bulk of it, in the middle of it, is pretty much all sort of your 90s to early 2000s classic trance, you know, from some of Adelaide's most notorious nightclubs.
1: A couple of them anyway.
0: A couple. Yeah, well, actually, one of them I think even you may have worked at once upon a time.
1: Soda Room?
0: Yeah, that's the one.
1: We'll go with that one. That was a notorious. That was amazing. Yeah. That was one of the best clubs.
0: And then usually at the end of the night, Lizzie kind of does her nice little hard house finisher just to wind everybody up and, bring the last bit out of them.
1: Are we going to be doing any hard house tonight?
0: Do you know what? I'm not going to step on Lizzie's toes tonight. She's already getting FOMO. She messaged me just before and said she's got FOMO. She feels like I'm cheating on her coming in here tonight without her. So I'm not going to step all over her hard house toes.
1: Big shouts out to the queen of the overtime. I'm sure she's listening in.
0: But with overtime, I've got an idea. I haven't even bounced it past Paul yet, who's our co-collaborator on this series. So I might just discuss it on air and just see what people think. We'd love to hear what you think.
1: What, you want to see at our next party?
0: You don't know.
1: No, I've got no idea.
0: You MC the parties. I really haven't told anyone about this. It's an idea. We'll float it live on air in a minute.
1: I'm interesting to find out.
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0: It's love. It's all love on Evolution. DT and Dad, we're not in love, but the love going out to you guys.
1: Well, there's a little bit of love.
2: There's
1: some like
2: little bit of love, and but definitely a ton of it for the music. And sorry to everyone who doesn't love drum and bass. And even the purest drum and bass people just go, oh, this is just commercial trash. But I love it. And I'm sorry. I'm just got to get it out of my system. But I promise that's it. That's all the drum and bass for tonight. That was Matrix and Gold Tricks. It's Trippin', another remix drum and bass version of, you know, the usual.
0: Both legendary producers there. Super amazing. But speaking of remixes, I can see something very new that you've got lined up. I know the audience can't see it. I can see 26...
2: It's a 2026
0: remix.
2: 2026 remix of a song that was, I think it was pretty standard playlist every week for that little recovery club in Light Square.
0: Are you talking about Dive? I mean, Rise?
2: No, it's La La Land, the 2026 remix.
0: This goes off everywhere. Shouts going out to Green Velvet. I think I even once seen Carl Cox singing live to this.

0: The sound of Evolution, The Need to Feel Loved. Now, that's an incredible remix you got there.
1: A beautiful song with a slightly harder edge in parts, but it doesn't kind of lose that beauty either.
0: How old do you reckon the original is? Is it like a couple of decades?
1: Yeah, easy.
0: I remember in the movie All Going Pete Tong.
1: Yeah.
0: And I know it got a second life there. But that I definitely want to hear that one out at a big party sometime.
1: Yeah, and that remix isn't even that new either. That's a 29 remix with Ferry Corsten. I mean, it's sort of attributed to Cosmic Gate and I think Foray and Foray.
0: Gonna have to do some research and find out who that one is.
1: Anyway, beautiful, beautiful, just that little bit of a harder edge just to spice it up a little bit.
0: Now, speaking about wanting to hear that out at a party, I want to know a little bit more about this Overtime. What's going on, buddy?
1: Okay, so Overtime, for anyone who doesn't know, the big anthems parties down at Gluttony during the Fringe time. About 1,200 people go nuts for a few hours, and then we found that we were sending
0: Paul,
1: them home.
0: Paul told me 1,400 last one.
1: Oh, yeah, but he's a promoter, so yeah, okay. never listen to the promoter. All right, okay. 1,200-ish. I'm sure a few people.
0: 2,000 people there.
1: And anyway, we sent them, the first year we sent them home early and just went, well, that was a bit of a dumb mistake. So then this year we did a little after party.
0: And you did a pre-party too, two of
1: them. We did a pre-party and an after party, and it kind of went so well, and then the after party became its own thing called Overtime, and we've just been doing just the after party. There hasn't been, you know, it hasn't been after a main party. But predating this, I reckon about 5 years ago, I just had this urge to relive my youth or something. Do you remember back?
0: I'm thinking the exact same thing.
1: Did you ever go to any parties in the Adelaide Hills, just little doofs and...
0: I snuck into a lot of them.
1: Like
0: Paul will tell you about it.
1: Old Ad Rave, do you remember Ad Rave?
0: Yeah. And the one they did in the boat sheds at the Castle Camelot.
1: Yeah.
0: Scouting Halls, Devil's Night at Pasadena, somewhere there, and a whole bunch of those. Like, oh, I was, if there was a rave on, I was there.
1: But, you know, there might only be like 100, 200, maybe 300 people, but more likely 100 people somewhere, invite only, you know, pre-social media. And they just had the best atmosphere, the best vibe. You could turn up and if you had nothing, someone would lend it to you and you'd just be fine. Like, it just didn't matter. You turned up and just had the best time ever, and, you know, maybe a day later you left. And I just kind of wanted to do a little free party for something like that, relive those days. Yeah,
0: free party. Let me hold you there. Guys, if you want to find out, I want to know what you're talking about, but we do need to go to a short break.
1: Yeah, all right. Sorry, all right. Oh, that's what a tease. All right, we'll come back to that in a sec.
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3: That was 50 years ago. 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So you were right. 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
3: Back with the sound of Evolution, DJ Dav of Overtime and myself, DT, here inside the studio. Guys, I hope you're having an awesome night. We're absolutely throwing down some classic tracks that have been reworked, re-genrified. Is that a word?
4: Yeah. I mean, most of them were drum and bass remixes, but yeah.
3: Yeah, well, okay, we'll just call them remixes, trying to be fancy there. But for those who are listening just before the break, we were talking about those kind of private raves that used to happen all around the place. And yeah. You said you got an idea. What's the idea?
4: Yeah, I just wanted to do like a free little party for 50 or 100 people somewhere in the hills, you know, hire a scout hall out somewhere and just, I don't know, just get that vibe back of the 90s of those parties. There's just something about being in the hills. I mean, I live in the hills as well. Maybe there's something in that, but...
3: We're doing it in your backyard?
4: No, we're not. Definitely. My neighbours already hate me for the music.
3: All right, just checking.
4: But yeah, no, it was, and I've been itching to do that. And Paul Heyman, the other half of Anthems, he has just saying, just go do it. And then we kind of got caught up with relaunching Anthems and then the after parties, and it's just been put on the back burner. And we've done a couple down in Rundle Street now, or three events now, all free ones as well, might I add. And I've just still got this itch to go do something in the hills. So how would...
3: You reckon only 50 people? The last couple we've had almost 200 at each show. So
4: yeah,
3: you're
4: I
3: not
4: going
3: to be able to get everyone there.
4: I know. But that's what I want. I want it to be small, intimate,
3: exclusive,
4: cool, buried in the hills. Yeah, I don't know. I mean, maybe you know, 100, 150 could find the right venue, 200. But I'm thinking, you know, around 100 people.
3: Let's ask the listeners, if you think you'd like to come to a rave, let us know, because we're just interested to know who would like to go out and do something special, something different that's outside the clubs.
4: And Overtime, instead of in Rundle Street and in the city, buried in the hills somewhere, and really, I don't want to say exclusive, because we always like to make sure every...
3: Exclusive is kind of the wrong word, it's opposite.
4: We try and be so inclusive and make everybody feel welcome at the Anthems shows and the Overtime shows, but I just want to do something that just feels really intimate, just that small crowd who are 100% up for it and just want either they remember that vibe.
3: Just got a message from Lissy. She said she's in. I'm in.
4: So she better be.
3: You got the team. We're down. Let's do it.
4: Yeah. So anyway, let us know what you think. Do you think Overtime's more suited to, you know, city venues?
3: City lights or the darkness
4: or
3: of the...
4: intimacy of a nice little hills rave. Yeah. All right, we probably should get back into the music. Less yakking from us. This is one featuring, I think, Josh Calls of the First Lady.
3: Yeah, I was going to say, big shouts out to Josh. Happy birthday last week. She has done a few tracks with Jan Johnson herself. So, yeah, sorry, Dad, to cut you off.
4: This is Love Will Come featuring Jan Johnson.

0: with the sound of Evolution. I'm DT. Over there is Overtime DJ, DAB, also known as Dav, the Don.
1: The Don. I still got it. That just sounds weird.
0: I,

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1: Original, also sometimes called C-sharp, by Tom and Arik?
2: I thought you were going to say, talking about enjoying someone on stage who absolutely goes off. We've got to do a shout-out to you.
1: My DJ work wife and very, very long-time friend, Lissy, who does those epic back-to-back six-hour sets with me at Overtime, she messaged and asked if we could shout this one out to her, because it is
2: definitely
1: one of
2: going
1: her
2: out
1: faves.
2: To you.
1: Yeah. So I think with the takeaways, yes, we need to do a little 100-person super small rave in the hills.
2: Well, all the messages, it might need to be 200 persons. It looks like it's getting bigger. Maybe. It's getting bigger. I'm just saying.
1: Back on the remixes theme, here's one. Do you remember some like kind of gangster Run DMC? You remember those?
2: Man, I'm wearing my Adidas right now.
1: You may have heard of them once upon a time.
2: Run DMC?
1: Of course. What do you think of this?

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1: Callum, I crashed a funeral yesterday.
2: Look, as you made, I have to say that's probably one of the worst things you could crash.
1: I didn't mean to crash.
2: There's weddings, birthdays, funerals is obviously up there.
1: Yeah, it was an accident. It was a bit of a late day. So I thought, you know what, I deserve a knockoff. Get there. Place is heaving. At this point, I had no idea it was a funeral. I thought it was just some party. I'm sitting down and that's when I start to realise everyone's wearing black. I start taking a closer look at the people around. There are people crying and sobbing.
2: Yeah, it's one of those.
1: People consoling each other.
2: Absolutely.
1: And then I look up at the massive PowerPoint projector in the beer garden, to which there is a slideshow.
2: Classic.
1: That's when I start to think, oh, God, I should probably leave.
2: Yeah, because you crashed a funeral.
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0: 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This may be Adelaide's tastiest brunch. Feast soon at Caffin. 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
1: Evolution, something for your mind, your body, and your soul on Fresh.

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0: Tune to Sound of Evolution, DT and Dav inside the studio. Just checking out that last track. That was Lizard by my boy from Italy.
1: Mara Picotto.
0: Oh, man.
1: And but that one was a little bit of help with Dan Cooper on the remix. That was a 2024 remix.
0: Yeah, that's been reworked for sure.
1: Oh, yeah. Were you going to tell everyone the number that they can text through on?
0: No, I can't even remember it.
1: I know, that's why I asked you. I wanted to put you on the spot.
0: Just text us through if you're getting my psychic reading from my mind to yours. If not, don't worry about it. Like, I'll be here next week.
1: How long have you been doing this show? How long have you been here?
0: 28 years. My cheat sheets aren't here. I don't know. Don't text me, guys. I don't want to know. Actually, do text me. I've been enjoying all the messages. Thank you. Dav, everyone's loving what you're doing.
1: Cool. Awesome. Look, I mean, this kind of stuff, we do really mix it up at Overtime. If you want, there should be the links to the videos where we've done the entire 6-hour show.
0: Video. Oh, you filmed it. I didn't even know
1: we
0: about
1: filmed
0: that.
1: It, the whole lot, video, audio, for the whole 6 hours.
0: So, yeah, lucky I went missing on stage a lot of the time.
1: You said networking and I said not working.
0: Yeah. A bit of both.
1: Yeah, so if you want to go have a look at those videos and learn a bit more about what we're doing, anthems.com.au.
0: You'll find some cool stuff there, and you'll get about 5 hours worth of music, and you'll even get to see the club go from the first few people coming in to being completely packed and going off.
1: Yeah. Do you remember that song, I Can't Help Myself? I'm not going to sing it. You're like, I can't help myself.
0: Yeah, I do. Very house tune, okay. Right?
1: This is a remix of it. It's with CJ Stone, and it's going to confuse the crap out of you because it's with 4 strings as well. I kid you not, this is a remix with 4 strings. Kick it.
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0: man. I think we're having a little bit too much fun here in the studio, Dav.
1: That one gives me the tingles. That's the old Join Me, but that's Lightforce and Brian Kearney, the trancey garagey remix from last year.
0: Just like to thank Anna and Charlotte for coming in as well. They've been hanging out in the studio with us, causing a little bit of trouble.
1: I was going to say keeping us out of trouble. But
0: okay,
1: yeah,
0: no, we'll go with that. We had a few other messages. Also like to thank, who we got here? Shouts going out to Dogmatic, Cranksky, DGSM, and DJ Nee from Not a Wombat. You got any shout outs there? Also shouts out to the Overtime crew. Lissy, of course. We'll have to get you in here next time.
1: Yeah, she was a big girl. She came on her own the other week.
0: Oh, she killed it.
1: She did really well. But yeah, anyway, thanks for having us in again. It is always just so much unbelievable fun just to get to run a mark and play some tracks just for fun with no real format. And yeah.
0: Actually, you're going to love next week's show. We have a guy from your old radio station. We're not going to say what it is because it's a different radio station.
1: I've worked on a couple.
0: We've got Andrew from Lunacy coming in.
1: Oh, I know that one on the hill. Yeah.
0: So he's going to be coming in showcasing some music from back in the day from that unbelievable show Lunacy.
1: Oh, I remember that. In fact, I used to do a show that came on just after those guys.
0: That's correct. Also, we did have MPK. He had to pull out, so he'll be back in a few weeks. Shouts going out to H-Bomb, who'll be coming in for his 50th 5-0 birthday. He's going to be celebrating it with all you guys on the airways. So if you like your hardcore, he's not going to go too hardcore. It's going to be more Die Witness, Ultrasonic, Rainbow in the Sky, all that kind of stuff. You know what I'm talking about, the stuff that you guys used to play back in the day.
1: I know. Yeah, cool. No, can't wait for that. It's a good couple of weeks. Can you tease anything further out than that?
0: Yeah. Bobby Mackay's coming in. Also, I bumped into a guy at an after party, a DJ called John Xavier, whose first gig was at the Love Parade.
1: Wow.
0: And he was the best after party DJ I've seen in ages. So he's got himself a green ticket to come on the show. Apparently he plays drum and bass, but that after party he was playing, chill out, techno through to a little bit of house. The best style I've seen in a DJ in ages.
1: Nice, nice work. And do you reckon by next week you can remember the phone number?
0: Well, someone sent through the phone number, so I appreciate that. I'll better pull that one up. If you do need to get in touch with us, it is 0428-927-927.
1: Woo!
0: All right, we're out of here, guys. We'll catch you next week for Evolution. Thanks for supporting us. Make sure you check my reels. You're going to see what happens on inside the studio. Just look up Dan Tedge and you'll find it. Thanks again, Dav. I appreciate it.
1: Awesome. Thanks, mate.
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7: 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I'm a Bee of Adelaide, Fresh 92.7. We've got a show absolutely jam-packed of the ultimate selection of local queer artists, of iconic pop songs that define what it means to be unapologetically yourself. I'm making it my mission to showcase the incredible creativity and diversity of the LGBTQ plus music scene. But make sure you're sticking around until 9:30, where I'll be hopping on with X to give you an exclusive mix of all the anthems currently going off on the queer club scene. But to kick off tonight's show, we have Bailey with Pass.

Looking like you want some. If you're lucky, might blow you a kiss. You know you want me on your list, cause you ain't never seen a girl stunt like this. Like this, like this, like this, like this, like this, like this, like this, like this, like this, like this, like this, like this, like this, like this, like this, like this, like this, like this, like this, like this, like this, like this, like this, like this, like this, like this, like this, like this, like this, like this, like this, like this, like this, like this, like this, like this, like this, like this, like this, like this, like this, like this, like this, like this, like this, like this, like this, like this, like this, like this, like this, like this, like this, like this, like this, like this, like this, like this, like this, like this, like this, like this, like this, like this, like this, like this, like this, like this, like this, like this, like this, like this, like this, like this, like this, like this, like this, like this, like this, like this, like this, like this, like this, like this, like this, like this, like this, like this, like this, like this, like this, like this, like this, like this, like this, like this, like this, like this, like this, like this, like this, like this, like this, like this, like this, like this, like this, like this, like this, like this, like this, like this, like this, like this, like this, like this, like this, like this, like this, like this, like this, like this, like this, like this, like this, like this, like this, like this, like this, like this, like this,

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0: Hello, hello. I really hope, however, you're choosing to spend your Wednesday night, I at least got the good vibes flowing. Thank you so much for joining me for your weekly fix of all things queer and quirky, and I really hope you've enjoyed tonight's show just as much as I have. 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
1: Clarkson's Farm starts up again, the TV show where Jeremy Clarkson runs a farm and he's also got a pub on the land. In the pub, a bunch of things go missing.
2: Our agents of chaos are out there liberating the pubs. We're going to go to Harry. What did you liberate?
3: We took these outdoor chairs from the hotel.
2: You mean you liberated?
1: Liberated.
3: Yeah.
1: Trying to get us sued?
2: It's all about the language. 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
3: Yeah, correct. We tried to fit them both into my partner's car, but they're too big, so we ended up hanging out the window
2: while chairs. While driving?
3: So we can liberate them.
1: Yeah. Smooth liberation. What's so good about them? Is it got a nice plaque on it that says you raid the hotel?
3: Well, no. It wasn't the you raid the hotel.
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1: 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It was a bit of a late day. So I thought, you know what, I deserve a knockoff. Get there. 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At this point, I had no idea it was a funeral. I thought it was just some party. I'm sitting down and that's when I start to realise everyone's wearing black. I start taking a closer look at the people around. There are people crying and sobbing.
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Fresh 92.7, the beat of Adelaide. It's Hazal here, joining you for your insomnia show this morning. Let's talk about the weather. We're getting a bit of best of both worlds today, with the sun coming out around 9 and then some showers around 2. So we'll see how that goes for us. Stay warm or stay cool? I don't know what to tell you. Anyways, up next, we've got Just the Way You Are by Milky and Moorgrab. 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

0: Fresh 92.7, The Beat of Adelaide. That was Stay With Me Through the Night by Tobias. I wanted to talk about yesterday here at the Fresh studio, where behind the scenes with producer Steph and I, we had the World Cup game between Switzerland and Colombia playing. Now, in the scenes with Tom and Callum for Brekkie, they also had the match playing. I would say I'm not a big soccer fan, but the World Cup has made me enjoy it a lot this year. And Steph, on the other hand, does not have a care for soccer. But it was pretty interesting to see how the ending of the game, the intensity of it, brought us on the edge of our seat and we were cheering for the winning team, even though the majority of us didn't have a big care in the world. Isn't that fun to think about how all these great events like sports, concerts, live plays, they bring a community together. They make you feel part of a team that you can even cheer when you have no interest. I don't know. It's a good dopamine rush. That's going to get me through my day today. Anyways, stay tuned. We've got some great tunes coming up next. 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
2: Clarkson's Farm starts up again, the TV show where Jeremy Clarkson runs a farm and he's also got a pub on the land. In the pub, a bunch of things go missing.
3: Our agents of chaos are out there liberating the pubs. We're going to go to Harry. What did you liberate?
4: We took these outdoor chairs from the hotel.
3: You mean you liberated?
2: Liberated.
4: Yeah.
2: Trying to get us sued? That's
3: it's all about liberated. The language. We don't need Crime Stoppers up there.
4: Yeah, correct. We tried to fit them both into my partner's car, but they're too big. So we ended up hanging out the window.
3: While driving?
4: So we can liberate them.
2: Yeah. Smooth liberation. What's so good about them? Is it got a nice plaque on it that says Uraidler Hotel?
4: Well, no. 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

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Next up, we've got For You All the Time by John Summit and the Chainsmokers featuring Ilzy. 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

0: Fresh 92.7, the Beat of Adelaide. I've got some exciting things happening this weekend. It will be my 23rd birthday. Yes, that's right. I've already had an existential crisis that I'm getting older every year. It's like I've got long-term memory loss because every year goes something like this. It's my birthday? I'm turning 23? And the next year it's going to be, I'm turning 24? No, seriously, like I'm actually in disbelief every year somehow. I don't get it. Last year for my birthday, I bought a cake to share with my friends, but no one wanted a slice. So I ended up eating the whole cake on my own within 3 days. Do I regret it? No, not at all. There's no regrets there. And you best believe that this year I will be doing the same. I'll be buying the same exact cake flavor, but I'll actually be hoping that no one wants a slice of my cake because I want to eat it all again. Stay tuned. I've got some more good beats coming up for you here on Fresh 92.7.
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Fresh 92.7 The Beat of Adelaide. That was Lanoche by Chris Lake, Skrillex and Anita B. Queen. Up next, we've got a new track for you. 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

0: Fresh 92.7, the beat of Adelaide, that was Getaway by Kungs and Boys Noize. As mentioned earlier, my birthday is coming up this weekend, and one of the awkward things that comes along with birthdays is when everyone starts messaging you about what you want as a present, and you go back and forth about do you actually tell them what you want, or do you do the noble thing and say, nah, I don't need anything, just your company will be nice. That's exactly what I did when one of my friends messaged me about what I would like, and I started writing about my gift, but then I erased it and did the noble thing and just said, don't worry about it, just come along to the dinner, that's all I need. Now I am upset that I might be one gift short. Yes, it sounds very on the surface. I need to build a bridge and get over it. But it is truly one of those top wonders of the world. What do you do in that scenario? It's so awkward. Has anyone figured it out? Like, there's really no way to approach it, is there? Stay tuned. I've got some more good beats coming up for you here on Fresh 92.7.
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2: 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So yeah. 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You were both right.
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The weather cold, the weather so chill, chilly, willy, penguin, feather road. Cause I'm sipping pro, yeah, that meth is pro. 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Oh, they acting up, get your weapons wrong.

Fresh 92.7 The Beat of Adelaide. That was another new track called Keep Seeing Things by Member and Alice in Wonderland. What a great play on words. Next up, we've got Edge of Desire by Jonas Blue and Malive. 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

0: Fresh 92.7, the beat of Adelaide. That's the end of our insomnia show. Last time I was here, I spoke about how I went to a cafe in North Adelaide that charged me $12 for their trending iced latte flavour. But I did want to go back and try their banana flavoured coffee. Get this though, I came across a girl on TikTok who actually went to the same cafe and did try their banana flavoured iced latte, and it cost her $14. Do you know what $14 can get you nowadays? A Zinger box from KFC. All day early bird parking in the city is what $14 can get you. An iced latte is berserk. If I'm paying $14 for a coffee, I expect Jacob Elordi himself to be behind the coffee machine making my coffee without his shirt on. But anyways, I do have a big budgeting problem, so I reckon that when I leave the studio this morning, I'm going to go to this cafe and try their banana-flavoured iced latte. I'm too curious, I can't help it. At least I can share my opinions with you when I'm here next. 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
3: There's weddings, birthdays, funerals is obviously up there.
2: Yeah, it was an accident. It was a bit of a late day. So I thought, you know what, I deserve a knockoff. Get there. Place is heaving. At this point, I had no idea it was a funeral. I thought it was just some party. I'm sitting down and that's when I start to realise everyone's wearing black. I start taking a closer look at the people around. There are people crying and sobbing.
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Good morning. Yes, you're here with me, Ms. Fee Wake Up Call. I'm a bee of Adelaide, fresh 92.7. We're getting well and truly stuck into your 6 a.m, which means we are bringing the feel-good Thursday vibes all hour to start your morning off to a fantastic start. We've got some Kedema on the way, Dom Dollar, but to kick us off, we have got Twin Diplomacy with Nothing Left. You're on Fresh.

0: Yes, it's another with I Like It. You're hanging out with me, Miz, for your wake-up call. I'm a beat of Adelaide, fresh 92.7. But listen up, something extremely exciting is kicking off this Monday. Yes, the 13th of July is your chance to share in thousands of dollars in cash and prizes when we drop the F-bomb. Hear the F-bomb, call through, and you could score some effing great prizes from our F-wheel. That all kicks off this Monday, so get excited. Excited. You're on Fresh.
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1: You're on the beat of Adelaide, Fresh 92.7, with me, Miz, for your wake-up call. That was Dom Dolla and Tigger with Don't Worry Baby. But look, we're going to get straight back into some more music. Crank up your volume because we've got Kedema with Comes and Goes. You're on Fresh.

0: Let's go. It's Shimza with Fire, Fire. You've been hanging out with me, Miz, for your wake-up call on the beat of Adelaide, Fresh 92.7. That's all from me today, unfortunately. But look, don't you dare move a muscle, because Tom and Callum will be rolling into the studio at 7 a.m. to take you through for your brekkie, for all the banter and laughs that you know so well. And as for me, catch me here same time tomorrow if you know what's good for you. My name is Miz, and you've been listening to the wake-up call on Fresh 92.7.
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1: Happy Thursday morning, Adelaide. You're hanging out with Steph and Owen for your brekkie on Fresh 92.7. The Beat of Adelaide, we are filling in for Tom and Callum, taking some annual leave, went to Cole Baron last night.
2: Yeah, look, I want to say, the last time I took annual leave, these guys made fun of me for like half an hour on air because I took a day off to watch WrestleMania, which I will point out happens in the US. So like during the day here, like I can't do it while I'm at work. And they went out last night and took a day off. So you know what? Look, glass houses is all I'm going
1: to
2: say.
1: You've got some things to say. Clearly some beef to handle affair. Look, we've got a lot going on in the show. Heaps of prizes for getting involved. We've got some sample tickets, Palace Nova as well. And Owen, did you want to hit us with a fun fact?
2: Yeah, this one's probably a bit of a mind breaker for this early in the morning. But Cleopatra, Queen of Egypt, all those years ago, she was actually born and lived closer to like today than to when the Great Pyramids in Giza were built.
1: I actually don't understand the math on that.
2: So it's like she's like 2,000 years ago and they're like more than 2,000 years before that is when they were built. So they're built like 4,000 to 5,000 years ago, I think.
1: Yes. Well, she still looks great for her. Getting into your news up next, you're here with Steph and Owen for your brekkie on Fresh.

0: Oscar Med K with Sweet Nothings on Fresh 92.7. You're hanging out with Steph and Owen for your brekkie covering for Tom and Callum.
1: Let's get covering.
0: Yeah, it's a tough one. Let's get into the news.
2: Introducing the two most handsome newsreaders in Fresh. The CBD? Adelaide? The world. News with Tom and Callum on Fresh 92.7.
0: Yes, the two most handsome newsreaders back once again.
1: Yeah, the most handsome.
0: The most handsome. So starting with some sports news, actually, which is interesting for myself, but there was a lot of rumours about this one over the past week. It's finally been confirmed, but Justin Bieber is going to be headlining the World Cup final halftime show. Where are you now that I need you? Bit of fun. Gonna be like a bunch of artists on it as well, which are really cool, like Madonna, Shakira, BTS, and apparently it's gonna be curated by Chris Martin from Coldplay as well.
1: Okay. I don't imagine he's gonna do what he did at Coachella, just, you know, in his underwear sitting at the computer.
0: No.
1: Probably won't work the same.
0: No, I think that this is gonna be a bit more, well, actually, interestingly enough, they're saying that it's gonna be very Super Bowl style.
1: Yeah, I think, well, they're in the US, so yeah. I guess that's what they're going for.
0: Yeah, tough competition. Actually, so, and that's happening on the 19th of July. So,
1: yeah, yesterday's Telstra outage took out phones all across the country. Those are back online, but it's still causing problems for regional commuters across the East Coast, with train services reduced and delayed in both New South Wales and Victoria, which I don't know why Telstra outage is taking down the trains. That doesn't seem great.
0: That's so crazy. yesterday was insane. I was so mad. But you know, it's kind of wild how big of an impact it's had on the entire country, and the fact that like South Australia seems to be okay, but still affecting New South Wales.
1: Yeah, it's big over on the East Coast. Yeah.
0: Really not good, no. And after a ripper start. I was going to say, Owen, did you watch The Origin?
1: I didn't. I'm not much of a rugby guy.
0: See, I'm actually not, but it kind of runs in my family because I was born in New South Wales but lived in Queensland. So
1: do you have an allegiance?
0: I have an allegiance to actually Queensland.
1: Okay.
0: So if you watched it, you would know that it's not good news for me and my family because obviously the New South Wales team won and it was a huge win. So it was 30-12.
1: Mm-hmm.
0: Do you know what that means?
1: Yes, I understand how a scoreline works. Okay. Thank you.
0: But Nathan Cleary, so they're really praising him. He set up two tries in the first half and that kind of pushed them forward. So, yeah, it was a tough, sweaty night in front of the TV. And that's just one disappointment after the other for me.
1: It's been a rough start.
0: Here was Steph and Owen for your brekkie, covering for Tom and Callum right here on Fresh.
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0: Steph and Owen hanging out with you for your brekkie on Fresh 92.7. The Beat of Adelaide, we're covering for Tom and Callum, taking an annual day. And since we're hanging out together, Owen, I know you to be a big hot sauce man.
1: Oh, for sure. Yeah.
0: Yeah, the big misconception is that Tom and Callum are the hot sauce kings of Fresh 92.7, but nay.
1: No, they are pretenders to the throne. They think they're tough, they're not it.
0: Well, that's because they did it in front of the people, in front of the stage, but you have been sitting in that office for about 7 years with a bottle of Tabasco.
1: Yeah.
0: Right next to you.
1: Usually it's Tabasco. It depends what I'm having. Yeah. Tabasco is the one I always had growing up, so I've got like sentimental attachment to that.
0: Okay.
1: Honestly, anything like mango habanero is really good. That's a big flavor combination that I love.
0: Yeah. You're a tropical kind of guy. And I saw that for you as well. Well, if you enjoy yourself a bit of Frank's hot sauce.
1: Oh, who doesn't?
0: Well, me, because I've never tried and I'm not a hot sauce girl, but
1: it's like buffalo wings. That's Frank's hot sauce.
0: I can't say I reach for the wings that often.
1: Okay, whatever.
0: Yeah, look, you've got the wrong girl.
1: You're making mistakes in your life. That's fine.
0: Catch me after the show at the pub. Wings, yeah, whatever. But I spoke about this on the work day on Monday, but I wanted to mention it to you because I know you love a sauce. So over in Ohio, there was a hot sauce spillage on the highway. They're like major highway, right?
1: Mm-hmm.
0: Guess how much hot sauce spilt on the highway?
1: I don't know how many bottles you can fit in a truck. Like 10,000.
0: More? I'll just tell you.
1: Okay.
0: So it was, I'm sick of you guessing already. 40,000 pounds, it works out to 18,000 kilos.
1: 18,000 kilos.
0: Of hot sauce.
1: Oh my God.
0: Visually? 3 elephants.
1: Now I'm just thinking about making 3 elephants into liquid, which isn't great,
0: awful visual.
1: Yeah, I don't know. Give me it in like a swimming pool or something then. I don't know why you went with elephants.
0: It's a semi-truck, man. I was just trying to be eclectic. To make things worse though, so this spillage, it happened in the middle of a heat wave, so it's like 40 degrees.
1: Oh, it's just like baking onto the road.
0: And I didn't even think about this, but you can't let the hot sauce into the waterways. Imagine that, spicy water.
1: I wouldn't be so mad, but I imagine that's not like great for the animals and the wildlife and everything. Yeah.
0: Right? So the fire brigade has to come out in their like full hazmat suit, 40 degree day. And they're just sucking up hot sauce through this hose.
1: Fire departments, like, out of all the emergency services, if they have a job, they just get the most random jobs, I swear. Like, cats in trees, sure, fire department. Hot sauce on the road, yep, the fire department.

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1: White enclosure is being lifted early across South Australia. Turning to sport, the Wallabies will be missing key player Carter Gordon for the next two tests in the Nations Championship.
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1: Today we're headed for a mostly sunny top of 17 degrees. Right now in the city, it's 11 degrees. That's the latest fresh news. More traffic in 15. 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Yeah.

0: Milky and Mall Grab with Just the Way You Are for your Thursday morning. You're hanging out with Steph and Owen for your brekkie, covering for Tom and Callum.
1: So recently, Steph, I've started playing social basketball with some friends on a Tuesday night for the last couple of months. The guys that I'm playing with, they've played basketball basically their entire lives. I definitely have not. I think I filled in for them, their old social team, a couple of years ago, like once. So this is essentially like the first time I've ever played basketball, basically. So I'm the worst player on the team. Like bad. I can't shoot. I can't dribble. Like, I'm just no good. I'm okay on defense. There you go. I got one thing. But like, it's fun. It's good exercise. I'm still enjoying it. And it's got me thinking about, like, I think this is the first time I've been like actively terrible at something, but I'm still enjoying it, and I'm keeping doing it, I guess.
0: Okay, subtle flex there. This is the first time
1: I'm great at everything else I've ever tried, obviously. No, I mean, like, other stuff I've tried and been terrible at it and been like, this isn't for me, like, I'm not gonna keep doing this. But this is something where I'm like, no, I'm still having fun, even though I suck.
0: Well, I've noticed something about you now, because as you were saying this, I was like, well, you know, we've been friends for a hot minute and you haven't mentioned anything about the basketball. And now I'm starting to think, is that because you suck? Because all of the things you're good at, you're very openly proud to say, yeah, I've just been doing it, just throw it away. But this is...
1: I'm openly proud to say I suck at stuff as well. It's just I give up on it, so I don't do it if I suck at stuff.
0: Commitment to the basketball bit.
1: Yes, yeah.
0: So you're asking...
1: Yeah, is there anything that you're like terrible at, but you're like, I'm going to keep doing this. Like, this is for me. I don't care that I'm bad at it.
0: Yes, actually. It is actually embarrassing, kind of, isn't it, when you have to admit. So so I guess on the sporting front, a couple of years ago, I did pole dancing, like pole tricks.
1: Yeah.
0: For like 2 years, and I kind of sucked. Like, there's like a level that you get to, and I'm so notorious for doing this. I kind of like get to this point where when you first start something, it feels easy. You're like, that wasn't as hard as I thought.
1: Yeah, because you're learning all the basics and everything.
0: And then you realize that you're actually God awful. So after 2 years of not getting anywhere in pole tricks, I thought, this isn't for me. So I'm wiping my hands clean. However, I am going back to
1: pole. Going back to it. Diving back in.
0: I am, because I think I've reset my brain to be like, you know what? Maybe I wasn't actually that bad. Like,
1: maybe she was goated. Who knows?
0: Maybe I will be an athlete, you know, in my own time. But yeah, no, I think pole dance is one of the things that I suck at, but I think I'm going to go back to it.
1: So. Yeah, maybe you, I don't know. It sounds like you're better at that than I was at basketball. So one off on me there.
0: We will see about that. But you can text in, what are you going back to that you suck at? We do have some Palace Nova movie tickets for getting involved. 0428 927 927 is the number. We'll be back after this.
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3: In Croydon Park, it's slow going on the north-south motorway, heading south approaching Torrens Road. In Ashford, expect delays on South Road, heading northbound from Tennyson Street to Richmond Road. And in St Mary's, it's bumper to bumper on South Road, heading north from the Southern Expressway to Dawes Road. Watch out for speed cameras targeting Airport Road, Brooklyn Park and Chandler's Hill Road, O'Halloran Hill. More news and traffic in 15. 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
1: So we've just been talking about I've started playing social basketball and I'm bad at it, like properly bad at it, but I'm really enjoying it. I'm going to keep doing it. And we've been talking about what are you bad at but you keep doing or you're coming back to. Steph, you had an example as well.
0: I did. I said pole dancing about maybe 4 years ago. I did it for 2 years and I really, really sucked. And I have had like a reset in my brain and I'm thinking, I might go back. Maybe it wasn't as bad as I thought.
1: We had some text in as well. We've got Anna here saying, I love drawing and painting. I'm not very good, but I find it so relaxing.
0: You know, I want to know something about me, Owen, is that also on my list of things that I suck at is drawing and painting, but I have this hyperfixation on wanting to get like an iPad so I can learn how to digitally draw.
1: Oh, do that. Yeah. Well, yeah. That's cheating, but
0: I disagree, but we'll save that for off air. We got a text in from Lockie who said, sounds like myself. I love tennis so much. Bought a $3,500 tennis ball machine, but come competition, worst player on the team.
1: Oh, that's rough.
0: That's rough. But
1: $3,500, far out.
0: To shoot the balls out?
1: Yeah, launches them at you and I assume you hit it back. Yeah.
0: Tennis is something I don't think I'll ever
1: get. No, tennis. The tennis is one of the, like, you know how you did a bunch of sports in like year 8 or whatever, you trialed them in PE?
0: Yeah.
1: Tennis I was really bad at. Volleyball, worst ever sport. That for me personally, I just cannot get the hang of it. Ed here saying, I never catch anything when I go fishing with my mates, but it hasn't stopped me yet. I'm sure you'll get one one day, man. Like, it's coming around the corner.
0: And then cook it right up and that's your trophy. Got another one here from Anon. Can I just say my boyfriend sucks at cooking. He's really trying to keep it there the best he can, but if I have to have one more bolognese pasta that feels like butting through a pencil, I'm leaving him.
1: Okay, yeah. That one's interesting because, like, you have to eat it afterwards. Like, after we suck at our various sports, like, it's just fine afterwards.
0: But yeah. Like, don't you know that you're bad when you're actually consuming sucks? Yeah.
1: Like, there are consequences there.
0: Yeah, literally.
1: We've got one here as well saying, I love singing, so regularly go to karaoke nights. People who have attended told me they've gone to a different night because I'm so bad, but I don't care. I'm going to keep singing. That's from Renee. That's probably the most hurtful thing you could possibly say to someone.
0: Would you hate me if I said that I've also got singing on my list of hobbies that I want to get into, but obviously...
1: Okay, so this segment has just turned into send some hobbies in for Steph to collect and start doing, apparently.
0: Yeah, what can I say? I'm vain.
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1: In Mitcham, it's slow going on Blythewood Road, heading west from Old Bel Air Road to Bel Air Road. In North Adelaide, expect delays on Melbourne Street in both directions. And in Brighton, it's bumper to bumper on Brighton Road, heading north from Sturt Road to the Crescent. Watch out for speed cameras targeting Commercial Road, Port Noarlunga South, and Cudmore Terrace, Henley Beach.
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1: Hey, it's Rosie. Here's what's happening. The South Australian government is set to launch a new $12 million copper exploration program, with the state's energy and mining minister claiming it will make South Australia one of the world's greatest copper provinces. New federal visa hikes are raising fears of an economic hit due to students now potentially choosing study locations outside of Australia. The international education industry generating $3 billion in 2025, being South Australia's second largest export industry. And the seasonal King George White enclosure is being lifted early across South Australia, with the government allowing the recreational fishing of the species almost a month earlier than originally planned. Turning to sport, the Wallabies will be missing key player Carter Gordon for the next two tests in the nation's championship. After injuring his calf against Ireland, Gordon will miss out on the next two games against France and Italy.
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1: Today we're headed for a mostly sunny top of 17 degrees. Right now in the city, it's 12 degrees. That's the latest fresh news. More traffic in 15. 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
2: Steph and Owen hanging out with you for your brekkie on Fresh 92.7. The Beat of Adelaide we're covering for Tom and Callum. They will be back again tomorrow.
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2: The F-bomb, it's coming back. We're going to have that wheel. I'm so excited. And I have been saying as well, I don't know if you were around it much last year, but the prizes are bigger and better than ever. You heard us. Cash and prizes. Gosh. So make sure you keep it locked on Fresh. That's starting from Monday. Getting back into the music now, though, it's Prosper and Clooney with Free Your Minds right here on Fresh.

0: Summer 91 on Fresh 92.7. You're hanging out with Stephen Owen for your brekkie. You love that track. So good.
1: It's a great one.
0: Thought you were going to agree with me.
1: I love all the trash.
0: Of course, you are the music man. How could I forget? So last night, actually, I will throw myself under the bus, or maybe not so much, but I did stoop to a bit of a low.
1: A new low, or have we gone worse before?
0: No. Oh, this is pretty bad. I feel guilty about it.
1: Okay.
0: Well. You be the judge, okay? So much like yourself, you started basketball. I've actually started Pilates, okay?
1: And this is the first time? You're not coming back after 2 years?
0: Hey, watch yourself. I've been going for about 2 weeks.
1: So, okay, yeah, so slightly shorter.
0: Slightly shorter. I'm not great, but I am persevering. Alas, obviously, that means I've signed up to a brand new gym. And so I'm trying to be very friendly with the staff. I had a really great conversation with the girl at the front. Keep that in mind because I hadn't been for about a week and a half.
1: Okay, so you started 2 weeks ago and you haven't been for a week and a half.
0: Well, I got sick last week.
1: That's true. You did. That's fair.
0: I didn't want to contaminate the class. So I got sick. And when I walked in, they were so happy to see me. They were like, oh my God, she's back. And I was like, yeah, girl, don't stress. I've just been sick. I haven't been ghosting you. So then we were having such a good chat. And one of the girls is like to me, do you want to spin our wheel and win a prize?
1: Oh, we all know how much you love spinning the wheel.
0: You know me. I said, do you? I work at Fresh 92.7. We live and breathe wheels. Have you heard about the F-bomb, the wheel? I'm a promo girl. Anyway, so I said, absolutely, I want to spin this wheel. So as I go to spin the wheel, they put their hand on it and they say, first of all, though, before you spin it, you got to refer a friend for a free week trial.
1: Oh, that's such a bait.
0: And you know you just can't get out of that. You can't. And I was like, oh. I was like, okay, all right. What do I do about this? I could back out and say, oh, actually, no, thank you. But then I've damaged the relationship.
1: Oh, I've met you. You're not doing that.
0: No.
1: You are succumbing to the peer pressure.
0: I am a peer pressure, people pleasing kind of girl. So I am. I'm going through all of my relationships at this point. All of my friends, who's the most tolerant? Who would hate me the most for doing this? I've been going to the gym with audio producer Marty. I was thinking about her. I was like, oh, it's her birthday week. Can't be doing that to her. Do you know who I ended up picking?
1: I don't know. One of your housemates?
0: No, actually. I grabbed a pen and I said, look, I'll just put down my partner. So I put Callum down for the free gym week trial, right?
1: Knowing that doesn't seem like a Pilates guy, if I'm honest.
0: And also famously has taken the day off because he had a big night last night with Carl Barrett. And so as I put the pen down, they're like, oh, you can refer two more people. I say, nay, that's all good. Just the partner is fine. And they say, excellent, we'll give him a call tomorrow. And I was like, oh, my, actually.
1: 9 a.m. sharp?
0: 9 a.m. sharp. And, no, because they did call me at 9 a.m.
1: Oh, okay.
0: And they looped me in. So he probably is going to be, and I haven't told him. I haven't told him because I don't want to message him on his night out. I'd be like, hey, just FYI.
1: Just FYI, heads up for tomorrow morning.
0: Heads up, you're probably going to get a call from Jim. Just ignore it. And do you want to know what I won?
1: What did you get on the wheel? Something good, surely.
0: I won a free coffee at Soul Origin, and they don't even have one in the mall, so I can't even go for my free coffee. I don't even live anywhere near a free coffee.
1: You have to travel to get it.
0: So I really threw him under the bus, all for a free coffee, and I think that is the lowest of lows I've been in a long time. So I really wanted to know, how low have you gone for a win? How low did you go? Have you done this?
1: For me, I don't know. This is going to sound like tickets on myself, but I'm not a super competitive person. It's more about it's more about the game than the result, journey, not the destination. Abhor cheating. I wouldn't do that to win. I don't know about prizing. I don't think I'm giving out my friend's personal information for a coffee,
0: well,
1: if I'm honest.
0: Not my friend anymore.
1: Oh, you're right. It's worse. Yeah, yeah.
0: It is worse. Well, give us a call on 1-300-737-374. How low did you go for a win? It could be anything. You could have cheated on a test, win your exam, I guess.
1: Win the exam.
0: It could be anything. We have plenty of prizes for getting involved. Sandful tickets, movie tickets. And if you don't want to give us a call, you can always contact us on the text line 0428 927 927.
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7: In Wayville, it's slow going on Greenhill Road, heading east from Sir Lewis Cohen Avenue to Peacock Road. In Plimpton, expect delays on Marion Road, northbound from South Terrace to Anzac Highway. And in Medindie, it's bumper to bumper on Main North Road, heading southwest from Penn Place to Robe Terrace. Watch out for speed cameras targeting Elizabeth Road, Morfitt Vale and Grant Road, Vanilla. More news and traffic in 15, you're listening to Brekkie with Tom and Callum on Fresh 92.7.
8: 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Woo! It's been

0: New stuff from Bebe Rexha and David Guetta. It's called Sad Girls right here on Fresh 92.7, the Beat of Adelaide. You're hanging out with Steph and Owen for your brekkie, covering for Tom and Callum. And we were asking just before, how low did you go for a win? Yes, you were about to say something, Owen.
1: After you put your partner's name for a 9 a.m. wake-up call to sign up for a gym just to win a free coffee.
0: It's true. It's true. And you know what? I've had some time to think and I'll do it again. But yeah, we've got a bunch of texts coming through, which honestly does make me feel a little better about myself because I did think about this, like, especially because he was late home. So I was like laying in bed alone, like, oh my God, what have I done? That this is it. It's all downhill from here. But the first text, bought half a raffle book of tickets at the pub to try and win a meat tray. I don't know what I was thinking that night. So obviously no win.
1: That's allowed. It's not a good idea. Like, statistically likely. But at that point, you could just buy, like, an equivalent meat tray, right?
0: Like, and how much are the raffle tickets? We're talking, like, sometimes they're, like, $2. Sometimes they're, like, $5. Honestly, sometimes even 10.
1: Yeah, you could. Yeah, you could have just bought the meat at that point. Matt here texting in. When I was a kid, I was known as the second fastest kid in my grade. I was so desperate for the win that I tripped my opponent. I still feel shame about it every other week, but it felt nice to win. Yeah, that's worse than your thing. There you go. You can feel better.
0: But is there some leeway because they were children?
1: Yeah, I guess they get a bit more, but I don't think you didn't physically injure someone, so.
0: No, I didn't, and put that on the record.
1: One here from, oh, it's Anon. Gave my mate $50 for the pokey and said, if we win, we go halves, and they won $1,000. He was really nice and offered me the whole thing, and honestly, I just took it. Felt very guilty about it afterwards. Low point for me. I can see why he texted in anonymous.
0: Yeah, moral dilemma on that one, actually, quite interesting. Because
1: I don't think that's you're like 10 timesing what you gave your mate, and instead of that, you're like, no, I'll just take the whole thing, and he gets nothing. Oh, that's dog.
0: It's awful. It's dog. It's awful. It's dog. What I was gonna say though, it's like you're not like actively kind of going out of your way. It's like it's come to you, and you're kind of just like folding to it. What is it called? Complacency. Like you're being complacent.
1: That's one of those offers where it's like, does anyone want the last slice of pizza? You just say no. The person asking is not asking genuinely.
0: All right. Last text here. So it says, when I was a kid, I was in the Easter hat parade and there was a prize for the best hat. It was between me and another girl and I stood on hers and ended up winning. I still think about it sometimes.
1: What is an Easter hat parade? I've never heard of that.
0: You've never had an Easter hat parade?
1: I've never had an Easter hat parade because that is the first time anyone's ever said those words together.
0: It is. Okay, first of all, an Easter hat is exactly what it sounds. It's a parade for Easter where the kids wear special hats and then they walk around and the parade. It's for the parade.
1: Is there a theme for the hats? This is like broken me.
0: The theme is Easter.
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3: In Fruitvale, it's slow going on Glen Osmond Road, heading northwest from Florence Street to Fullerton Road. In Gilman, expect delays on the Port River Expressway, heading westbound approaching Perkins Drive. And in Summertown, it's bumped bumper on Woods Hill Road, heading north. Watch out for speed cameras targeting Hub Drive, Aberfoyle Park and Main South Road, Morfitt Vale.
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3: Hey, it's Rosie. Here are your headlines. The South Australian Government is set to launch a new $12 million copper exploration program. New federal visa hikes are raising fears of an economic hit due to students now potentially choosing study locations outside of Australia. And the seasonal King George White enclosure is being lifted early across South Australia. Turning to sport, the Wallabies will be missing key player Carter Gordon for the next two tests in the Nations Championship.
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3: Today we're headed for a mostly sunny 12 of 17 degrees. Right now in the city, it's 12 degrees. That's the latest fresh news, more traffic and

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Got something to say? 0428 927 927. 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Fresh.

0: Stephen Owen hanging out with you for your brekkie on Fresh 92.7, The Beat of Adelaide. Tom and Callum back tomorrow.
1: Yes. Wish they weren't. Well, I'm having fun.
0: I always have fun on brekkie, but I do love myself a Friday knockoff.
1: We'll have to do a coup sometime. About a year ago now, started June last year, my housemate and I moved into the place we're currently living in. And over winter last year, our gas bill was crazy. It was like 3 times the average that they give you on your gas bill when you see it. And we've got a gas heater, and we were like, we didn't think we ran it that much, but apparently it just chews through it. So this year we decided, look, we can't do that again. It is too expensive. We're not going to run the heating at all. We're just going to tough it out to save the money. So we're walking around the house like full rugged up, like trackies, 2 pairs of socks, gloves, hoodie, jacket over the top, beanie, just absolutely, you know, doing anything we can to stay warm without turning the heating on. And I was wondering, are you doing anything like that? How extreme are you going to save money?
0: That is such housemate share house behavior, isn't it? Just don't turn on the heater. I've been there, and the double socks, the double trackies.

0: sometimes as well. You know, I'm even having flashbacks to my childhood when Dad wouldn't let me turn the aircon or the cooling on because he was trying to save like money for the bill.
1: Yeah,
0: you
1: yeah.
0: know, it's such a...
1: You're always so annoyed about it when you're a kid, and now when you have to pay for yeah. it, you're like, oh, fully get it.
0: How low have I gone to save money? I feel like I am a bit of a cheapskate, to be fair. And how could you not be in the economy? Let's be real. Do you know what? Something I actually do, I don't... I don't want to say it. It's going to make me look so uncool. My shoes, not real Adidas.
1: I think that's fine.
0: But $20 from Kmart.
1: Yeah, no, that's so normal. Why are you spending like $150 on brands? You can get the
0: fashion.
1: Same thing. It does the same thing.
0: Makes you feel good inside.
1: I don't know. Look, I'm just saying, unless anyone has a real close look at your shoes, they're not going to be able to tell it's knockoffs,
0: well,
1: are they?
0: There might be some shoe lovers, some, you know, feet lovers getting around that might be looking. And you know what? I want to be my A game all the time.
1: All right, I feel like we're going somewhere different with this now.
0: Okay, something else, one more thing that I have done to save some money. Is I've taken stuff from work. Sorry, Fat Cats, if you're listening.
1: I'm yeah, sorry, you're dad. On air at your job. Maybe be careful what you say next.
0: Toilet paper? I've taken toilet paper home.
1: Okay.
0: And sauce. Tomato sauce.
1: Yeah.
0: Nothing right. like, you know.
1: I've never stolen anything from my work. And
0: something
1: I think Steph's salary should get given to me instead.
0: That's a big call.
1: You
0: okay.
1: know. I'm just saying, I'm a perfect employee and you're clearly knocking off the workplace.
0: Yeah, but you know the difference between you and I, at least I'm honest about it, you know? So if anyone's
1: I've never done anything wrong in my life. How dare you?
0: Get circling back to 7 o'clock. Give us a call on 1-300-73-73-74. How extreme did you go to save yourself some money? Or, of course, you could text us 0428-927-927. We've got movie tickets up for grabs.
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3: In Nailsworth, it's slow going on Main South Road, heading southwest from Thomas Street to Robe Terrace. In Murrows Park, expect delays on South Road, heading northbound from Comira Avenue to Furness Avenue. And in Croydon Park, it's still bumper to bumper on the north-south motorway, heading south approaching Torrens Road. Watch out for speed cameras targeting Mosley Street, Glenelg South and O'Sullivan's Beach Road, Lonsdale. 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

0: Odd Mob and Richard Bisson with Rock the Rhythm right here on Fresh 92.7. Stephen Owen taking over for your brekkie. Tom and Callum back tomorrow.
1: We're talking about how far you go to save money. My housemate and I got a crazy gas bill last year after we moved into a new place with a gas heater. So we're not running at all this year. We are rugging up at home to save that dosh. And we've got a bunch of text in here. We've got one saying, this is anonymous. At a job I used to work at, I'd nick off with diesel to fill my car and just make it up in other refuels for the night so it looked legit on paper. I think that's just fraud at that point. So it makes sense you texting in anonymously.
0: That's huge. Do you know what? Thank you for sharing. I feel humbled that you trust us.
1: Yeah, we will not give out any information on that one.
0: Promise. So actually, this one is really interesting. I actually freeze my vegetables. I'll buy them in bulk from the local grocer, so much cheaper. Then I freeze them till I need them. I'll just pull it out in the morning and let it defrost like a chook breast.
1: Yeah, I think most veggies that works for, there's some you can't freeze, but like, yeah, I get that. We've got one here saying, I agree with Steph, stealing from work is the way to go. All right, we're just encouraging crime now, apparently. I take all my cleaning products from the work storage cupboard. That's coming in from Jazz.
0: Hell yeah.
1: Hopefully your bosses are not listening.
0: Good on you, Jazz. Jamie's text in, okay, so this looks like a good little piece of advice. Go to the pub for a meal and refuse to buy a soft drink at the bar. So go next door and change $5 for pokies because pokey players get free soft drink, then head back next door, tuck into the schnitzel and a free pint of sauce.
1: Oh, that's elite. That is working the system.
0: Dude,
1: I love that.
0: I'm not a pokey player.
1: Well, he's not even playing the pokies.
0: True that. And you
1: he's
0: know,
1: just changing the $5 and bang, free soft drink. One last one here from Brad. Our neighbors have an unsecured Wi-Fi network, so we just scab off that instead of paying for our own. Honestly, that's on them for not putting a password on it.
0: Yeah, and I think I've just got nothing. Heaps of trouble because the fat cat's just ran in and he's just dumped a whole bunch of toilet paper on the desk. What are you doing?
2: Jeez, I wonder why. I've just been told that you steal toilet paper from this.
0: That's the end of you.
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1: Hey, it's Rosie. Here's what's happening. The South Australian government is set to launch a new $12 million copper exploration program, with the state's energy and mining minister claiming it will make South Australia one of the world's greatest copper provinces. New federal visa hikes are raising fears of an economic hit due to students now potentially choosing study locations outside of Australia. The international education industry generating $3 billion in 2025, being South Australia's second largest export industry. And the seasonal King George White enclosure is being lifted early across South Australia, with the government allowing the recreational fishing of the species almost a month earlier than originally planned. Turning to sport, the Wallabies will be missing key player Carter Gordon for the next two tests in the Nations Championship. After injuring his calf against Ireland, Gordon will miss out on the next two games against France and Italy.
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1: Today we're headed for a mostly sunny top of 17 degrees. Right now in the city, it's 11 degrees. That's the latest fresh news. 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
2: Thank you so much, Rosie. I love that she's been saying Tom and Callum, but alas, it is...
3: She's doing it to get to us because it's working.
2: It's working. We're trying our best over here. 2 hours down, one to go. Tom and Callum will be back tomorrow, but we're talking about the F-bomb earlier, Owen.
3: Yes, it's kicking off next Monday. We've got a bunch of cash and prizes to win when you hear the F-bomb and we spin the wheel.
2: The wheel. Oh, I've missed the wheel.
3: I think that's just your favourite part of the whole thing, is getting to say fwheel.
2: Fwheel. Well, a little insight behind closed doors here at Fresh. I actually have a meeting booked in for this afternoon. What did you call it?
3: It's craftanoon.
2: Craftanoon with the old content director, because we're going to do arts and crafts for the fwheel. So that's what my afternoon.
3: It's a nice day at work, you know.
2: Not a bad day at the office. Hey, we are also talking about Fresh Homes a little later on. A bit of chat with that. Tom and Callum have had this block of land, house and land package reserve for someone to lock in. And I'm hearing there might be someone.
3: Some news.
2: There's some news on that. Getting into the music now, though, is Oliver Tree with Joyride right here on Fresh.

0: Glimpses of Clarity right here on Fresh 92.7. You're hanging out with Steph and Owen for your brekkie. We are covering for Tom and Callum and big news out of Tasmania. Happens about once a year, if you know what I'm talking about. And if you don't, it's Neil the Seal.
1: I'm familiar with the Mad Lad.
0: Look me in the eyes and tell me you've not heard of Neil the Seal.
1: No, yes, big fan of Neil the Seal. Massive elephant seal that rocks up in Tasmania and, you know, has a bit of a holiday and paints the town red.
0: He does indeed. And he's, you know, actually what I love about this year's Neil the Seal is he's somehow bigger and better than ever. He's just like, but he looks terrifying.
1: I wouldn't go near him. No. He's like three times the size of me, if not more.
0: I've seen this one video of this, it was like a van, I guess, parked on the beach, and he starts to prop his chest up as if, and there's a bunch of people yelling out. So maybe the guy's like new to the area, and he's like, he's gonna smash the car, man. He's gonna smash. And then he has to get in the van and drive it away. But he's laying on the road, stopping traffic. But because he's so well known to the locals are just letting it do its thing.
1: It's just, yeah, it's like a natural disaster. Sometimes you just gotta, you know, it happens.
0: It does. So the crazy thing about Neil the Seal, it's just come out. There's this pet psychic over in the US that believes that she has connected with Neil the Seal.
1: Didn't know psychics could connect that far away.
0: That's what I'm saying. You know, I love myself a good psychic. In fact, I've had a few psychic sessions myself.
1: I am less keen on psychics.
0: Respecting me less now? I saw that look in your eyes.
1: I don't know if I could.
0: Look, I think this is really funny because she is full on. Neil is sounding very, very sassy, but it's a full like 4-minute reading. She's connected from the US with Neil the Seal, but she asks him a whole bunch of things like, why are you breaking stuff?
2: Break them.
0: Let me try again.
2: He said, I'm not trying to break them. I'm playing with them. It's not my fault if they're not strong enough to withstand a seal.
0: He's sassy. He's a sassy seal.
1: Yeah, I feel like she's just like observing his behavior. Like if you Googled elephant seal, like would that just be the first result? Is like they bang against stuff.
0: Ooh, like, yeah. And to be fair, I did have a bit of a squiz on this lady's TikTok. She, there was something that accidentally popped up and she's like, so I've just connected with this cat from the UK. And it's just like,
1: she's going all over the globe.
0: She's going all over.
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0: Marshmallow with Kiss of My Friends for your Thursday morning. Steph and Owen hanging out with you for your brekkie, covering for Tom and Callum. And if you've been following along with the brekkie show and the Fresh Home saga, you would know that they somehow managed to secure themselves a block of land with a house package.
1: Yeah, hopefully not for them. Wouldn't trust those
0: no,
1: two.
0: No. It's absolutely not for them. It's actually for you. By you, I mean Adelaide.
1: Oh.
0: Not for you, Owen. Essentially what it meant is that it puts you at the front of the queue because house and land is so hard to get right now. And it was kind of just like a, hey, we've got this house and land package for you. If you have the money ready to go right now, you have the land, lock it in, paid, ready to go.
1: Nice deal, ready to go for you,
0: Yep. So this week there have been some movements. As of yesterday, the entries are now closed. You can't register anymore at the website. Over 40 people, they were explaining to me, have been pre-approved for finance, which is crazy. And one person has now been selected to purchase, right?
1: So we have the winner.
0: We don't.
1: This has been a big disappointment for me. No house, no land, no winner.
0: Hey, what's the man to do? No, I wish we had the winner. I wish we had the honours, but no, of course Tom and Callum got to do it. I mean, to be fair, it was their house and land package. And that'll be happening in Brekkie tomorrow. So do make sure you tune in because you're out there.
1: Yeah, especially if you signed up for that deal. Make sure you're listening in because it could be you taking home. I mean, going home to
0: going
1: the house
0: home.
1: And land.
0: Your house and land, how good. And it's in Mount Barker, Cloverwood. It's beautiful. So, yes, I can't wait to see who takes out the win tomorrow. But we are going to get back into the music right now. It's Julie McDermott with Don't Go right here on Fresh.

0: Dean Turnley, acting tough for your Thursday morning. Steph and Owen taking you through your brekkie on Fresh 92.7, the Beat of Adelaide. We are filling in for Tom and Callum. They will be back tomorrow. Now, Owen, you may or may not know, but every single Thursday they do something called the Weird Weekly Wrap-Up. And as their executive producer, I feel like it would only be right to keep that trend going.
1: So keep the tradition alive.
0: Keep the tradition alive. So every Thursday, Tom and Callum come on and go through all the weird things they've seen in the week to try and rid Adelaide of just weird stuff. And even in their departure, you know, there's still some weird stuff happening around town because I saw something.
1: Saw something weird.
0: I saw something weird. Now, when I first explain it to you, you're going to be like, it's not that weird. But as you know, I've taken up Pilates, and myself and Marty, audio producer, we were getting around town the other week to our first session. And we drove past